0: It is the weekend throwdown. I'm Jagger and Ginger. Bailey Littrell is actually nostalgic about early 2000s cartoons. Did you know this?
1: I did. And you're going to like them. I don't know if you know the specifics.
0: Okay.
1: But his favorites are SpongeBob SquarePants and Scooby-Doo.
2: Goon Raggy.
1: Epic.
0: I love my Scooby-Doo impersonation.
1: It's fantastic.
0: Here's Bailey.

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0: weekend, Throwdown. I'm Jagger. Hit us up on our socials anytime at WKND Throwdown. We would love to play your song on the show. What's up, Ginger?
1: What's up? We have got Rachel Lilly 96 listening to us on 102 WVAQ, the Hit Music Channel in Morgantown, West Virginia. And she'd love us to play the biggest hit right now, Ella Langley with Choosin' Texas on the Weekend Throwdown.

We've got WVAQ Listener Appreciation Day at Kendrick Family Ballpark coming up on Thursday, August the 13th. The VAQ crew will be there with hot dogs, lovely beverages, and awkward conversations.

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Right here's where I gotta be. 102 WVAQ.

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0: 102 WVAQ. I'll tell you what I feel coming. A sports update, because I got a fever. And the only prescription is more Dave Wilson.
1: Hey, I saw the cowbell at Saturday Night Live exhibit at the Rock and Roll Hall of Fame.
0: Did you really?
1: Yes, I did.
0: How about that?
1: Saw the whole outfit and the cowbell, yeah.
0: How about that?
2: Will Ferrell?
1: Yeah.
2: It's pretty impressive.
1: It is really cool.
0: I guess she was saying there's a Saturday Night Live exhibit at the Rock and Roll Hall of Fame.
1: Mm-hmm. Yeah, they've got the Opera things. Man cape and everything, and yeah, it was really neat.
2: I'm still confused what the Rock and Roll Hall of Fame actually is. Because there seems to be a lot of stuff there that you

0: Jack and Nikki on 102 WVAQ. Coming up next, movie theater etiquette. As you probably know, the new Spider-Man movie is massively successful.
1: Oh, very successful, yes.
0: It's crazy, the numbers.

0: 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Sports. Oh, it's time for a sports update, you guys. And for that sports update, we go to Dave Wilson, and we find a microphone with no one behind it.
1: Oh, no.
0: Yeah. Yeah, Dave Wilson. He has disappeared under mysterious circumstances here this morning.
1: Is it my coughing?
0: Unfortunately, yeah. I think maybe he heard you coughing down the hall and thought...
1: My swimming in disease.
0: Yeah, I don't want to be involved in that, having that entering every orifice of my body as she's coughing her tiny head off.
1: Yeah.
0: Dave Wilson has appeared.
1: Oh, there he is.
0: He is unmasked. He's ready to face whatever...

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1: Yeah, there's no chance we're going to try to charge for this.
0: Yeah, no.
1: Yeah, that would

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I'm Nikki Drake. 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

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I'm Nikki Drake. 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Country!

snap. McKenzie kicks it. It is long enough. McKenzie kicks it. It is good. The ball game is over. McKenzie kicks a 38-yard field goal with a final play of the football.

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Jarrett looks. Fires deep downfield for Austin. Makes the catch. Touchdown. Austin scores his first West Virginia touchdown on a 58-yard strike from Jarrett Brown to the fabulous freshman from Baltimore, Tavon Austin. Welcome to West Virginia University.

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I'm Nikki Drake. It's National S'mores Day. 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

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High of 84 today. Now, we are going to get some heavy thunderstorms later on, but it is looking real sunny right now. That flood watch is in effect through Wednesday morning. High of 78 tomorrow with more showers and thunderstorms, thus the flood warning. High of 82 and more rain, but we are going to get some sunshine in between the rain.

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The National Weather Service in Pittsburgh has issued a severe

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Well, extra, extra, read all about this. A pair of newlyweds have gone viral today after they got married over the weekend at a McDonald's restaurant in Ohio. I'm not sure exactly where in Ohio, but hey, congrats to the couple. I don't want to yuck anyone's yum. It is kind of an odd place to have a wedding, but I want to know, did they get like free Big Macs? Did you get one of those cakes like you can get for kids' birthday parties where they dress it up for a wedding? By the way, the drive-thru stayed open during the ceremony. Imagine driving through, picking up your food. You're like, what is going on? WVAQ.

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Saw this and I wanted to talk about it because I love going to the movies, and I hate that like my generation, like millennials and like Gen Z, are always blamed for everything, like not being a big

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Like the movies. Nobody goes to movies. Well, new survey says that older Americans, not younger, skipping movie theaters. So what's up with that, huh? Maybe if we just left the subtitles on the whole time, they'd go. On a train.

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whether you want to kick back in your cardigan with, like, I don't know, some Chardonnay like Taylor, I assume, would do. Or you're like me and you're just a little couch gremlin with, like, a blanket on and some old gym shorts. Today is National Lazy Day. So, hey, for many of you, if you've already clocked out at work, be lazy this evening. You've earned it. And celebrate accordingly. 102 WVAQ.

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